89. 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
1: There was a friend of mine on murder, and the judge's gavel fell. Jury found him guilty, gave him 16

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I say you look so fine that I really want to make you mine. 4, 5, 6, come on and get your kicks. Now you don't need

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I said, you look so fine that I really wanna make you mine. 4, 5, 6, come on and get your kicks. 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
1: Corre 89.

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1: Oh.
0: E essa aqui, ó.
1: Essa é Alex Warren.
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2: And this town's lost its faith. Our colors will fade eventually. So if our time is running out, day after day, we'll make the mundane a masterpiece. 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I take one look at you, you're taking me out.